It's David Rolas in La Mezcla on the 5 o'clock traffic jam. You're inside the 5 o'clock traffic jam.

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0: Ombliguito de la semana, happy hump. 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Good morning, prima Vanna.
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0: Good morning, Kim.
2: Buenos días.
0: What's up, Brigitte?
3: Good morning.
0: Diablo Micho.
4: What's up, everybody?
5: Happy birthday, Micho.
6: Nah, haters, fool.
5: It's today, isn't
6: nah,
5: it?
6: Nah, fue ayer, güey.
5: You're kidding me.
6: Se les olvidó bola de ojetes a todos.
5: I'm a bola, but what? No.
0: Maybe he was talking to me when he said bola.
5: That's crazy.
0: We do have to apologize to Micho. We forgot to celebrate his birthday yesterday. But we're gonna make it up for you, Micho.
6: Nah, está bien, güey.
5: Quiere llorar.
6: Now I know who's really mad.

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0: Catch up on what's trending.
2: Dímelo, Chavoy.
3: Échale ganas, sean dicho, familia. Feliz ombliguito de la semana. If you're a huge Disney fan, we have an amazing, amazing regalo para ti en menos de dos minutos. Stay tuned right about now. Atención. Porque tu Instagram y Facebook stories, likes, and endless scrolling could disappear forever.
4: What?
3: En estos momentos, el creador de Instagram y Facebook, Mark Zuckerberg, y su compañía Meta is actually being sued by 29 states en los Estados Unidos. That's two-thirds of the states in the U.S. for allegedly deliberately designing their platforms to be addictive and harmful for young people.
5: I know that's right.
3: Meta says it did no wrongdoing. Veremos qué pasa con esta demanda, ya que podría cambiar las redes sociales para siempre. And they're trying to get billions out of Meta. I think eventually social media is going to be banned completely for children under the age of 16, como lo hicieron en Australia, yeah. And how they've been trying to do in a lot of countries in Europe.
2: Sí, güey, pero muchos van a decir, ¿y dónde están los papás que deberían de estar supervisando a sus hijos en las redes?
5: ¿En las redes?
2: Adictos también a las redes, ¿verdad? Exactamente,
5: I was like, not just kids, adults too, because I hella be scrolling.
2: Entonces, ¿es culpa de Mark Zuckerberg que tú eres un mal padre, una mal madre y también estás adicta a las redes? ¿O es culpa tuya? ¿De quién es culpa aquí?
3: Bueno, I think ambos podemos hacer mejor trabajo, ¿no? Tanto los padres como también las compañías que crean estas redes sociales que right. No sean... When they know how addictive this is,
4: oh, yeah.
3: And you're targeting children, you know what I'm saying? Primo Vane, have you ever scrolled so much on your Instagram?
5: Yeah.
3: Que literalmente te dijo...
5: Oh my gosh, I literally...
3: literalmente te dice, there's nothing else to see.
5: No,
3: you've seen everybody's content that you follow.
5: Almost, but yesterday I was laying down, I was doom scrolling, and my eyes were barely like open. I was so tired, right? Pero yo ahí andaba, I was like, oh, I'm researching for tomorrow's chismes. I'm scrolling, y me sale un video, and it's like, hey, stop. You've been scrolling for too long. It's time to go to bed. Oh. And I was like, oh my gosh, the algorithm brought me here. Like, that's crazy. My FBI agent is looking at the phone and is sending me these TikToks to watch because I'm like, dang, okay, this is my sign. Let me just shut my phone off.
3: They had to call you out.
5: Yeah.
3: Kim, you think it'd be a good idea to completely end likes? I know nowadays you can hide your likes, para que nadie vea tus likes, but you think it'd be a good idea?
4: I don't think so. As far as for creators, I don't think so. Maybe... No, why not? Who cares? I say who cares?
3: So yes or no?
4: No, don't delete them.
3: Don't delete the likes.
4: No,
3: don't
4: who cares? But I feel like social media is for you to post whatever you want, whether you get likes or not.
3: Yes.
4: But whether or not it affects your own personal self-esteem, I think that's a personal problem.
3: Well, yeah, that's what I'm saying, though. Pero cuando estás chavito, chavita, you're very impressionable.
4: I still didn't care.
3: And then you're unique, you're special. Yeah. Kim. Pero digo, muchos chavitos y chavitas right now, they get a lot of their worth and value from how many likes they got.
5: Validation on social media.
3: And validation.
4: Yeah. Back then, I feel like your friends were truly the people you physically know in person. And now you can be friends with like millions of people. And I guess stranger danger isn't really a thing.
3: Yeah, it's just the times have changed. Pero ojalá sí cambien unas cosas to make it safer for our kids. And as parents, we could step up and do a better job de cuidar a nuestros morritos y morritas, eh? All right, in our feel good story of the day, familia, si eres un super fan de Disney, you're gonna love this. We're giving away two pairs of official Disney D23 Gold memberships that give you access to exclusive events, special Disney merch como mochilas especiales, member perks, early ticket access y mucho más. Lánzate ahorita para tu oportunidad de ganar. Go to our pinned Instagram post. Don't stay there too long. 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
3: Ahí te damos tres pasos muy fácil para seguir para que te registres a ganar. We will announce the winners, two winners, this Friday. Mm-hmm. So suerte, mi linda familia. Coming up next, le tenemos que pedir perdón al Micho por algo que hicimos el día de ayer. Mm.

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0: Prima Vanna, let's start with you. What do you love about Compa Micho?
1: Okay, I love Micho because no matter how bad my day is, somehow his day is worse.
2: Oh. That's my style. I thought I was going to say that I always give you a happy ending. At the end of your day, pues.
1: No, in all seriousness, Micho, I love you. Thank you so much for keeping all of us on our toes, literally.
2: Yes.
1: And yeah, just for being funny.
0: Micho stays on his toes because he's so short. Pero no se agüita. Kim, what do you love about Micho?
3: I love Micho because he's the only one that I feel like I can truly relate to.
2: Because we're Leos, Kim.
3: We're Leos. We're both Mexican. We both have Mexican and Salvadoran parents.
2: I am.
3: So I feel like we can relate to that. And yeah, we just, sometimes he says what's on my mind and what I can't say.
2: And sometimes you say what's on my mind, Kim.
3: Yeah, exactly. That's right.
2: It shocked me, but I love it. Yeah. The most shocked is your boyfriend when you say the things that are on my mind.
0: I love it. Eddie, what do you love about Compa Micho?
4: Oh, what I love about Micho is que siempre me dice la verdad.
2: That's true.
4: When I'm being like, you know, a little like on a period, you know, like being in a mood, he's
2: a
4: like,
2: a little
4: hey.
2: Biatch.
4: Yeah, right.
2: Like right now.
4: Yeah, exactly.
2: Like right now, llegó el no sabo tosiendo. Uh-huh. Oh, mi uh-huh. asma, mi asma. ¿Cuál asma, güey? Asma, al favor.
1: Pass it.
2: What about you, Chaboy?
1: Yeah, what about you, Chaboy?
0: Hey, Micho, la mera neta, bro, what I love about you, carnal, is that even though you haven't been loyal to any women in your life or your kids, la neta, you've been loyal to me. We've been together, working together since 2007, carnal.
1: Wow.
0: Y te agradezco mucho tu lealtad, bro.
2: Hey, Chaboy, me vas a hacer llorar, güey.
1: Flip
0: me.
2: We just flipped 69 right now,
0: Chaboy.
1: Happy birthday!
0: Happy birthday, Micho! Hey, please send Micho a voice message. Yeah. We didn't get any messages from Tia Meche or any of his family or kids. Por favor, if you're one of his kids listening right now, de Micho, mándanos un mensaje de voz. What do you love the most about your dad, even though you don't really know him? But you listen to him on the radio, you know?
1: Okay.
2: No, mejor que no mane, güey, luego si piden chao support ni madres.
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0: 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Dímelo, Josh.
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3: 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You have No Sabo Power sing. 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Dos pa uno, pa.
0: There it is.
2: Let's go, pa.
0: Yo, this is crazy, Eddie.
4: How does he know that one?
0: This is a hella cachonda song about a girl that wants to hook up with a dude at the club.
5: How do you know this song?
0: Because I've seen it on social media, boy.

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0: next. Thank you, Copa Josh. That was hilarious. Good job, Teddy. Hey.
2: Teddy's Barry. Menos de 10 minutos, we're going to talk about Barry in Celebrity Cheese. Priyavane, what's going down?
3: Yeah, one of your favorite artists is celebrating a birthday today. Plus, after breaking up with Peso Pluma, Kenya Os is linking up with another man.
0: Hey, kill me.
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0: Mandela. 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If you're a huge Disney fan, check it out that we're giving away an official Disney D23 Gold membership. Actually, gonna choose two winners.
1: Yes.
0: Actually, es algo impresionante. 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

0: 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What would you like in a woman?
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5: Feliz ombliguito la semana. Thank you so much for hanging out with us, Prima Vane. ¿Qué lo que hay?
6: Okay, it's officially Leo season. Happy birthday to all the Leos. Ayer fue de Micho. Mañana we're celebrating Kim.
5: Yeah. La Princess Kim.
6: Yes, pero hoy let's celebrate Fade.
5: Fade.
6: Yes, Karol G's ex. As much as I don't want to like him, I still do, guys. But let's just go around and see if y'all could guess how old Fade Fercho Salomon is turning today.
5: How old is Fade with a hat on or without a hat on?
6: Damn, his age, what it says. On his
5: birth certificate. Without a hat, I'd say he looks like 36. Really? With a hat, I'm saying 28.
6: Kim?
7: What? Okay, yeah. I think Carol is like 34 or 35, so I'm going to guess he's 38.
5: Okay.
8: Oh. I say 32, my age.
6: Nice. Yeah. Well, y'all are all wrong. He's 34.
5: 34?
6: Yeah, 34. What I thought he was a little tad bit older. You said 38.
7: Oh, damn.
6: Yeah, that's a little old. Well, not really. Sorry.
5: I'm like, hopefully nobody brings up my age. Hey, 44 and proud.
6: Let's go. 44. Bueno, 44. Happy birthday to Fade and everybody celebrating a birthday today and the rest of the month.
5: Oh, yeah.
6: Bueno, en otro chisme, after breaking up with Peso Pluma, Kenya Os is finally linking up with another man.
5: No way. That's way too fast.
6: Yes, pero tranquis, mi gente, because she's linking up with none other than Javi, but not as lovers for music.
5: Okay, musicalmente, okay.
6: Yeah. And they tease this new music on the redes. Do we like or do we love?

0: Let's go.
1: Yes. Yeah, it sounds like a vibe. They were also seen filming a music video together. No word yet on when this drops or the name of it. There are some rumors on the redes that it's going to be dropping on August 27th and a name, but just stay tuned for that. But honestly, I'm here for it. Her and Peso broke up in June of 2026, just a few months ago. So I think it's good that she's getting into music and not being sad girl.
0: No, absolutely. A chambear y seguir adelante. Look, she was somebody really special before Peso, and she's going to continue to be somebody special after Peso. Punto y fuera. You know what I'm saying? Tema de hoy coming up next. Aquí es your boy show. No te lo pierdas.

0: Somos el Boy Show, bienvenidos al tema de hoy. Please help out our listener que trae pleito con las esposas de los amigos de su esposo. As a man, let me just tell you something, man. The moment that your friends' wives and your wife or girlfriends aren't getting along.
1: Yeah.
0: The friend group valió queso, güey. You're gonna have to hang out one-on-one or on your own with the guys. It's just, it's crazy. So let's help her out, familia. ¿Qué harías tú en la situación de Anónima? She wrote the following. My husband has two best friends that are also married, and we love going out together on group dates y hacer carne asadas. Everything has been cool so far until a few months ago, I got plastic surgery done.
1: Hey.
0: On my boobs and booty. Y me quité la panza también.
1: Come on.
0: Dice, porque parecía albóndiga after having three kids.
2: Yeah.
0: She wrote that. I did it. Dice, now, pero ahora viene el pedo. Now the wives in the group, in the friend group, are complaining that I dress too sexy when I go out with them and that I should cover up because they've actually caught their husbands looking at my boobs and booty. Mm. I'm like, girl, my man don't even tell me to cover up. But it is causing drama in the friend group. Should I cover up out of respect to them or no? And instead tell them to check their men for checking me out.
1: Yeah.
0: What are your thoughts, familia? ¿Qué debería de hacer Anónima en esta situación? Would you cover up if all of a sudden you're all operada and it's bothering las otras esposas porque sus esposos andan de mirones? Mándanos un mensaje de voz via DM on Instagram at Shaboy Show.
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3: Mira, esto te recomiendo. 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
3: Y número dos, invítanos a una carne asada, ¿no?
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0: You're not helping at all, Micho.
1: Crazy.
3: No, but for real, let me tell you something. 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
1: Okay, a ver.
3: Para mí que Anónima le gusta que los esposos, o sea, los amigos de su esposo,
1: or anyone at that point,
3: is checking her out. 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
0: Prima Vane, what would you do in this situation? Estás casada. 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
1: I'm gonna say, listen to them. I'm gonna say cover up.
0: Really?
1: Yeah. Even though I do feel that it's right for a female to express themselves with their what they're wearing, how they do their hair,
0: todo
1: eso. But I feel like if it's an issue with the friend group, I mean, like, look, if you can't wear it to church, you shouldn't be wearing it, like, to the restaurants or, you know what I'm saying? Like,
3: bueno, pues
1: out
3: es que
1: to the carne asadas.
3: A este fin de semana fue un bautizo, güey.
1: Uh-huh.
3: Y una de las madrinas, ¡ay, papá!
1: Yeah, no, actually, sometimes
2: real.
1: Se pasan
2: madrinas
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2: Go crazy.
3: Las madrinas. 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
1: Dang,
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1: Discount.
0: All right, I have an opinion on this, being the only one that's married here on the show. I'll share my opinion coming up next, but I want to hear from you. ¿Qué harías tú en esta situación? Apparently, you're dressing too sexy para las amigas de los esposos de tu esposo. Do you cover up or you keep letting it out? Especially because you just got all that work done. Toda esa cirugía. Mándanos un mensaje de voz.
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0: seguiremos con el tema de hoy. 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
1: Gracias, Flor.
0: Shout out to Ari and Carelli. 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

0: Somos el Shaboy Show. 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You got your boobs did, your booty did. And obviously you're proud of it.
1: Yeah.
0: Your man's is proud of it. So you start dressing a little sexier. Pero ahora está causando problemas con las esposas de los amigos de tu esposo. O sea, your husband's friend's wife started complaining that you're dressing too sexy, and now their husbands are checking you out.
2: Ooh.
0: And it's causing issues in their marriage. So the question is, would you cover up around them? O sigue vistiéndote sexy? En la situación de Anónima, she said her husband doesn't care. He's like, dude, tú vístete sexy y dale. Vamos a tus comentarios, Esmeralda. Thinks that Anonymous should still dress sexy. Dímelo.
3: Que se den una tuneada ellas también a la vez.
0: Oh.
3: If they got it flaunting, no pagaste tanto para esconder la mercancía.
0: Ah, the pair. That's it. Venga, dale. Ahora vamos con Anónima. That also says that our listeners should still dress sexy.
4: If my man was checking out another female, I'd be checking her out too. And I'd be like, oh, she looks damn good. You know, I'm not a hater. I don't hate females.
5: Mm-hmm. Yo tampoco, I don't hate females either. I don't hate, yeah. I am pregnant.
0: What the?
4: Just because they look prettier than me, I just like to look. It doesn't mean I'm lesbian. It just looks pretty, you know? Have all three of them make a deal. Hey, we should all have surgeries, you know? That's the other option, too.
0: Ahí está. Venga,
2: yeah,
0: de ahí.
2: Yeah, yeah.
0: Como dijo Kim, have a group discount surgery. Venga, de ahí.
2: Surgery party.
0: Get on my level.
5: Oye, shout out to Anonymous right there, pero que le cambie la batería al smoke detector, ¿no?
0: Yeah.
5: I know that. Thank you very much.
0: Jasmine, what are your thoughts, amor?
6: She needs to find new friends that are secure, because if she wants to be a bad bitch, she needs to continue to be a bad bitch. If her man is not saying anything, then why should they? They have no place to tell her how to get dressed when they go out. Especially after getting that body done.
0: Mm.
6: I would be showing it off too if I were her.
0: Let's go! Alright, so here's my point of view on this. Because most of the people are saying, you keep dressing sexy, girl.
2: Yeah.
0: So here's the thing. You don't have to cover up. Una, you should be around friends that celebrate, don't just tolerate you. Punto y fuera. Número dos, más importante que nada, tu esposo no tiene ningún problema con que andes así de sexy.
1: Mm-hmm.
0: So keep doing it if he doesn't have an issue. You know what I'm saying? And those women, the friends, they need to control their man and be like, hey, you need to be more respectful and don't be checking out our friends' boobs. You know what I'm saying?
1: Mm-hmm.
0: Pero
1: yeah,
0: ahora sí diría esto, sí diría esto. If this friend group is important to you, then I would cover up a little bit.
2: Little.
0: If this friend group is important to you and you want to reduce the drama, then just cover up a little. Don't you think, Kim?
1: I do agree. And I feel like once you have like that really good BBL, like it will look good covered up, not covered up. Like you could still see the booty. And sometimes you look cuter more covered up. Like you look sexier covered up.
0: 1,000%. I've always said this, man. Para mí se me hacen más sexy las mujeres que van tapadas, bro.
1: Sí.
0: You know what I'm saying? Because it looks classier that way, you know?
1: And you could still see the booty. So it doesn't matter.
0: The booty's going to pop no matter what.
1: If you got it, it's going to pop.
0: Prima Vane, would you agree or disagree with that? The booty's going to pop no matter what. Si traes tanga o traes a full-blown pantalón.
2: The tanga's crazy. Yeah, my booty be popping all day, every day. No matter what I'm wearing, it be popping.
0: And that's it.
2: And my big booty.
0: When you walk by, you be breaking necks probably.
2: I don't know. I don't be turning around.
5: You don't look back at it, prima Vane?
2: No, I look back at it. I'm like, no. No.
0: Look, at the end of the day, how important is this friend group for you? Punto y fuera. But you don't have to cover up because your man's cool with it. You seem to like it and love the attention. But how important is this group to you? Orale, girl. Have fun.
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1: Why do we do this?
0: No te lo pierdas, coming up next in the Jealousy Trip. 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
1: Yes.
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2: No, nací el 18 de agosto, pero no me registraron. Like, my birth certificate nada hasta el 28 de septiembre.
1: Oh,
3: sometimes parents lagged it to go register their kid, and so their birthday is not actually
0: exactly. Y bueno, en esa ocasión, tus papás también se les olvidó. Something that we do, it's a Sheboy Show tradition. We usually play audio messages for the birthday person, de parte de su familia, amistades, telling them, you know, what they love about them the most. So, Micho, we reached out to your family, to your kids, 8 baby mamas, tía Meche, y nadie nos mandó mensajes, güey.
2: Really, fo? ¿Neta?
1: Yeah, nobody.
0: And obviamente tu papá, pues, you've been playing hide and go seek with him since you were 5, and he's still winning.
2: Yeah.
0: Still hiding, so no messages from anybody, bro.
1: Dude, I even hit up tía Meche on Call of Duty, on right there,
2: Ahí también se le olvidó celebrarme ayer, güey. Estaba en los videojuegos, mi tía Meche, güey, todo el rato.
1: Trying to get her to clip it, but no pasó.
0: This is what we're gonna do, familia, since nobody from Micho's family, not even his 8 baby mamas, reached out. Puedes mandarle un mensaje de voz a Micho. What do you love the most about Micho? Mándanos un mensaje via DM on Instagram at Sheboy Show.
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0: Prima Vanna, let's start with you. What do you love about el compa Micho?
1: Okay, I love Micho because no matter how bad my day is, somehow his day is worse.
2: I thought I was gonna say that I always give you a happy ending. At the end of your day, pues.
1: No, in all seriousness, Micho, I love you. Thank you so much for keeping all of us on our toes, literally. And yeah, just for being funny.
0: Micho stays on his toes because he's so short. But no, Kim, what do you love about Micho?
3: I love Micho because he's the only one that I feel like I can truly relate to.
2: Because we're Leos, Kim.
3: We're both Mexican. We both have Mexican and Salvadoran parents. But I feel like we can relate to that. And yeah, we just sometimes he says what's on my mind and what I can't say.
2: And sometimes you say what's on my mind, Kim.
3: Yeah, exactly. That's
2: and
3: right.
2: You shocked me, but I love it.
3: Yeah.
2: The most shocked is your boyfriend when you say the things that are on my mind.
4: I love it.
0: Eddie, what do you love about el compa Micho?
4: Oh, what I love about Micho is que siempre me dice la verdad.
2: That's right.
4: When I'm being like, you know, a little like on a period, you know, like being in a mood, he's
2: a
4: like,
2: little
4: hey.
2: Biatch.
4: Micho.
0: Like right now,
2: llegó el no sabe tosiendo. Oh, mi asma, mi asma.
0: Yeah.
2: ¿Cuál asma, güey?
0: Asma,
2: el favor.
0: That's it.
2: What about you, Chavoy?
0: Yeah, what about you, Chavoy? Hey, Micho, la mera neta, bro, what I love about you, carnal, is that even though you haven't been loyal to any women in your life.
2: That's true.
0: Or your kids.
2: Yeah.
0: La neta, you've been loyal to me. We've been together, working together since 2007, carnal.
1: Wow.
0: Y te agradezco mucho tu lealtad, bro.
2: Hey, Chubby Boy, me vas a hacer llorar, güey.
1: I know,
0: we flip roles right now.
2: Damn. Wait, who flipped who?
1: Flip me.
2: We busted a 69 right now, Chubby Boy.
0: Hey, please send Micho a voice message.
3: Yeah.
0: We didn't get any messages from Tia Meche or any of his family or kids. Por favor.
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6: hey. How about for No Sabo Karaoke? You have No Sabo Power sing. Hoy es viernes y dos pa uno. Hey.
3: There it is.
5: Let's go, yeah. Pa.
3: Yo, this is crazy, Eddie.
7: How does he know that one?
3: This is a hella cachonda song about a girl that wants to hook up with a dude at the club.
1: How do you know this song?
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1: next. 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That was hilarious. Good job, Zeddy. Hey. Eddie's Barry. Menos de 10 minutos, we're going to talk about Barry in Celebrity Cheeseman. Priyavane, what's going down?
2: Yeah, one of your favorite artists is celebrating a birthday today. Plus, after breaking up with Peso Pluma, Kenya Os is linking up with another man.
1: Hey, kill me.
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1: Cuenten.
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3: Shaboy.
1: Feliz ombliguito de la semana. Thank you so much for hanging out with us, Prima Vane. ¿Qué lo que hay?
4: Okay, it's officially Leo season. Happy birthday to all the Leos. Ayer fue de Micho. Mañana we're celebrating Kim.
1: La Princess Kim.
4: Yes, pero hoy let's celebrate Fade. Yes, Karol G's ex. As much as I don't want to like him, I still do, guys. But let's just go around and see if y'all can guess how old Fade Fercho Salomon is turning today.
1: How old is Fade with a hat on or without a hat on?
4: Damn, his age, what it says.
1: Without a hat, I say he looks like 36. Really? With a hat, I'm saying 28.
4: Kim?
3: What? Okay, yeah. I think Carol is like 34 or 35, so I'm going to guess he's 38.
1: Okay.
5: Oh, I say 32, my age.
4: Nice. Yeah. Well, y'all are all wrong. He's 34.
1: 34?
4: Wow. Yeah, 34. What I thought he was a little tad bit older. You said 38.
3: Oh, damn.
4: Yeah, that's a little old. Well, not really. Sorry.
1: I'm like, hopefully nobody brings up my age. Hey, 44 and proud, Paque.
4: Let's go, 44. Bueno, 34. Happy birthday to Fade, and everybody's celebrating a birthday today and the rest of the month.
1: Oh, yeah.
4: Bueno, en otro chisme, after breaking up with Peso Pluma, Kenya Oz is finally linking up with another man.
1: No way, that's way too fast.
4: Yes, pero tranquis, mi gente, because she's linking up with none other than Javi, but not as lovers for music.
1: Musicalmente, okay.
4: Yeah, and they tease this new music on the redes. Do we like or do we love?

0: Let's go.
1: Yes. It's a vibe. Yeah, it sounds like a vibe. They were also seen filming a music video together. No word yet on when this drops or the name of it. There are some rumors on the redes that it's going to be dropping on August 27th and a name, but just stay tuned for that. But honestly, I'm here for it. Her and Peso broke up in June of 2026, just a few months ago. So I think it's good that she's getting into music and not being sad girl.
0: A chambear y seguir adelante. Look, she was somebody really special before Peso, and she's going to continue to be somebody special after Peso. Punto y fuera. You know what I'm saying? Tema de hoy coming up next. Aquí es your boy show. No te lo pierdas.

0: Somos el Shiboy Show. Bienvenidos al tema de hoy. Please help out our listener que trae pleito con las esposas de los amigos de su esposo. As a man, let me just tell you something, man. The moment that your friends' wives and your wife or girlfriends aren't getting along,
1: yeah,
0: the friend group valió queso, güey. You're gonna have to hang out one-on-one or on your own with the guys. It's just, it's crazy. So let's help her out, familia. ¿Qué harías tú en la situación de Anónima? She wrote the following. My husband has two best friends that are also married, and we love going out together on group dates y hacer carne asadas. Everything has been cool so far until a few months ago, I got plastic surgery done.
1: Hey.
0: On my boobs and booty. Y me quité la panza también.
1: Come on.
0: Dice, porque parecía albóndiga after having three kids.
2: Yeah.
0: She wrote that. I did it. Dice, now, pero ahora viene el pedo. Now the wives in the group, in the friend group, are complaining that I dress too sexy.
1: Oh.
0: When I go out with them and that I should cover up because they've actually caught their husbands looking at my boobs and booty. I'm like, girl, my man don't even tell me to cover up. But it is causing drama in the friend group. Should I cover up out of respect to them or no?
1: Yeah.
0: What are your thoughts, familia? ¿Qué debería de hacer Anónima en esta situación? Would you cover up if all of a sudden you're all operada and it's bothering las otras esposas porque sus esposos andan de mirones? Mándanos un mensaje de voz via DM on Instagram at Shiboy Show.
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2: Bruh.
0: You're not helping at all, Micho.
1: Crazy.
3: No, but for real, let me tell you something. 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
1: Okay, a ver.
3: Para mí que Anónima le gusta que los esposos, o sea, los amigos de su esposo,
1: or anyone at that point,
3: is checking her out. She likes it, for she likes the attention. 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
0: Prima Vane, what would you do in this situation? Estás casada. The wives of your husband's friends don't appreciate that you dress so sexy because you're causing, you know, their men to check you out.
1: Listen to them. I'm going to say cover up.
0: Really?
1: Yeah. Even though I do feel that it's right for a female to express themselves with their what they're wearing, how they do their hair,
0: todo
1: eso. But I feel like if it's an issue with the friend group, I mean, like, look, if you can't wear it to church, you shouldn't be wearing it, like, to the restaurants or, you know what I'm saying? Like,
3: bueno, pues
1: out
3: es que
1: to the carne asadas.
3: Este fin de semana fue un bautizo, güey.
1: Uh-huh.
3: Y una de las madrinas, ¡ay, papá!
1: Yeah, no, actually, sometimes
2: real.
1: Se pasan
2: madrinas
1: en la iglesia.
2: Go crazy,
3: las madrinas. Yeah. Especialmente cuando escogen una madrina joven, güey. Así, buchona, vibes. Está bien destapada la morra.
0: What would you do in this situation? You're causing issues in the friend group because you dress too sexy, apparently. What do you do? Cover
2: First
0: up or
2: all,
0: no?
2: I would be hella taken off guard, and I would tell them, like, girl, I think that's your man's problem. Like, I'm sorry that he's mirón, because if he's mirón with me, he's mirón with every other vieja en la calle with their nalgas out, and everybody be having their nalgas out.
3: Sí, pero antes no te miraba porque parecías albóndiga. 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
2: Then, girl, tell your man to do that to you, too. Sorry that my man did.
0: Damn. Opérense también.
2: Yeah, I would have been told them before that, though.
1: Yeah.
2: Like, let's do it together.
0: Vamos todos juntos a Tijuana. Group rate. Let's go.
2: Yeah.
0: Discount. All right, I have an opinion on this. I'll share my opinion coming up next, but I want to hear from you. ¿Qué harías tú en esta situación? Apparently, you're dressing too sexy. Do you cover up or you keep letting it out? Mándanos un mensaje de voz.
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0: Somos el Shaboy Show. 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How about our listener anónima going through some friend drama right now? ¿Qué harías tú en su situación? Imagínate esto. Te acabas de operar hace unos meses. Te quitaste la panza. You got your boobs did, your booty did, and obviously you're proud of it.
1: Yeah.
0: Your man's is proud of it. So you start dressing a little sexier. Pero ahora está causando problemas con las esposas de los amigos de tu esposo. O sea, your husband's friend's wife started complaining that you're dressing too sexy, and now their husbands are checking you out.
2: Ooh.
0: And it's causing issues in their marriage. So the question is, would you cover up around them? ¿O sigue vistiéndote sexy? En la situación de Anónima, she said,

0: husband doesn't care. 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Vamos a tus comentarios, Esmeralda. Thinks that Anonymous should still dress sexy. Dímelo.
1: Que se den una tuneada ellas también a la vez. Oh. If they got it flaunted, no pagaste tanto para esconder la mercancía.
0: Ah, the pair. That's it. Venga, dale. Ahora vamos con Anónima. That also says that our listeners should still dress sexy.
2: If my man was checking out another female, I'd be checking her out too. And I'd be like, oh, she looks damn good. You know, I'm not a hater. I don't hate females.
3: Yo tampoco, I don't hate females either. I don't hate. I am pregnant.
0: What the?
2: Just because they look prettier than me, I just like to look. It doesn't mean I'm lesbian. It's just, it looks pretty, you know? Have all three of them make a deal. Hey, we should all have surgeries, you know? That's the other option, too.
0: Ahí está. Venga, yeah, dai. Yeah. Como dijo Kim, have a group discount surgery. Venga, dai.
4: Surgery party.
0: Get on my level.
3: Oye, shout out to Anonymous right there, pero que le cambie la batería al smoke detector, ¿no? Thank you very much.
0: Jasmine, what are your thoughts, amor?
5: She needs to find new friends that are secure, because if she wants to be a bad bitch, she needs to continue to be a bad bitch. If her man is not saying anything, then why should they? They have no place to tell her how to get dressed when they go out, especially after getting that body done. I would be showing it off too if I were her.
0: Let's go! All right, so here's my point of view on this, because most of the people are saying, you keep dressing sexy, girl.
4: Yeah.
0: So here's the thing. You don't have to cover up. Una, más importante que nada, tu esposo no tiene ningún problema con que andes así de sexy. Mm-hmm. So keep doing it if he doesn't have an issue. You know what I'm saying? And those women, the friends, they need to control their man and be like, hey, you need to be more respectful and don't be checking out our friends' boobs. You know what I'm saying? Mm-hmm. Pero yeah, ahora sí diría esto, sí diría esto. If this friend group is important to you, then I would cover up a little bit.
4: Little
0: if
4: bit.
0: This friend group is important to you, and you want to reduce the drama, then just cover up a little. Have fun.
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Bendiciones.

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1: 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That's right, you guys, we are halfway through the week. Ya estamos a 19 de agosto. Y bueno, yo encantada de estar aquí con todos ustedes, lista para compartir las siguientes dos horitas con todos ustedes. Así que, you guys know the drill, comuníquense, repórtense. I want to know how you guys are doing. What's that midweek energy looking like right now? @ Daneta Costa. Don't forget to text me as well, 385-508-1063. Y ya saben, amigos, que nos pueden escuchar en cualquier parte del mundo a través de nuestro sitio web latinosaltlake.com. Pero yes, feliz miércoles, amigos. Ya llegamos al ombligo de semana, aka the day where you're either, you know, super productive or wondering how it's only Wednesday. And don't forget, amigos, that Wednesday is the most emotionally unstable day of the week. Así que no hagan decisiones grandes. But hey, no matter what kind of week you're having, aquí estoy con todos ustedes. I am here to support you. So get in touch with me again. Let me know how you guys are doing. And a little later on in the show, guys, we need to have a conversation. That's right. A new survey found that about 1 in 5 men admit they've worn the same underwear for a full week. That is not okay. We're going to get into that, like I said, a little later, amigos. And of course, I got some good tunes as always, good vibes as always. Solo aquí en la Midday Vibe with your girl, Daneta Costa. Así que manténganse en sintonía. No se me vayan a despegar. And good morning, everyone.

Calm. But okay, you guys, today, fellas, this might be the grossest study we've talked about in a minute. I think we've touched on this a while back, but the fact that it's coming back up again, you guys, kind of worries me. But yes, a survey found that 13% of Americans admit that they've worn the same pair of underwear for a week or longer. And guys, you guys are leading the charge. Men were 2.5 more times more likely than women to do it. The survey also found that nearly half of people have underwear that's over a year old. And I mean, that's understandable. I think most of us do. Pero si una encuesta reveló que el 13% de los estadounidenses admite usar la misma ropa interior durante una semana completa, y los hombres son aproximadamente 2.5 veces más propensos que las mujeres a hacerlo. 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I mean, a year, it should last you at least that, right? 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So yeah, this was a survey done by an underwear brand, right? It wasn't like a scientific study, but still, it opened up the conversation and, you know, left a lot of people with the question of, yeah, how long is too long to wear the same pair of underwear? You guys, change them every day. Just change them every day. Unless there are some, like, extraordinary circumstances that you can't just do it, you guys. Okay, but hey, let me know your thoughts on this. Is this a laundry problem or a life choices problem? What does this say about a person who does or who wears the same underwear the entire week? How often, you guys, should someone replace their underwear? Let me know. Shoot me your DMs. @DaneraCosta, your text messages 385508-1063. Keep it locked. You're tuned into the Midday Vibe. Don't go nowhere.

0: 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Yo encantada de estar aquí con todos ustedes, you guys. And when I say this is my favorite time of the day, it is because, man, you guys crack me up. You guys help me get through my day as well, amigos. Así que gracias por comunicarse. 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También a través de texto 385-508-1063. And of course, live stream as latinosaltlake.com. Getting a few comments regarding how long someone should wear the same underwear. You guys are pretty funny and have a lot to say about that. I'll get into some of those here in just a bit. 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Una llamada basta. All right, you guys, if you missed it in the last segment, we were talking about a new survey that found that 13% of you wore the same underwear for a whole week or even longer. And guys were 2.5 more times to do it than women. That's right. So I asked you guys, how long is it okay to wear the same underwear? A lot of you guys are okay with that week. Oh, but I'll share these messages that came through right away. This one says, listen, if I'm camping, all the rules go out the window. Okay, I can kind of see that, but I don't know, an entire week. This other one says, if nobody knows, did it really happen? No. Yes, it did happen, okay? It did happen. But anyways, you guys, love hearing from you, so keep them coming, you guys. Arroba Tanera Costa, 385-508-1063. Wrapping up this first hour, amigos, but so much more to come, so keep it locked right here, the Midday Vibe.
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2: 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But all right, you guys, if you missed it in the last hour, we've been talking about how long it's okay to wear the same underwear, you guys, and a lot of you guys are just way too okay with wearing it for a week or longer. Yeah, I've gotten a lot of confessions, you guys. This message says, I've definitely worn yesterday's underwear in an emergency. Don't judge me. I mean, I get it. It happens. It happens to all of us, especially maybe you had a wild night out, right? And you stayed over at somebody's house and then you left the next morning and you have things to do right after. So, I mean, it happens. It happens, you guys. I get it. But, I mean, a whole week, that's different. That's different, okay? This one says, I forgot to do laundry, okay? It was a rough week. You guys, love these. Keep sending them in. Arroba Danette Acosta, 385-508-1063. Coming up this hour, you guys, stay tuned because we have a special interview with RBM Services. We're going to talk to Araceli Uribe. She's going to tell us about their services, what they are, what jobs they offer, eso y mucho más. Así que manténganse en sintonía right here on The Midday Vibe with your girl, Danette Acosta. Muy buenas tardes, amigos.

0: ¿Qué onda, mi linda familia? 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